It's WFUV New York, public media from Fordham University, home of First Listens and classic favorites. 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

0: Excellent song from Brandi Carlile's Bear Creek. It's Raise Hell at 90.7 WFUV. With Queens of the Stone Age before that, had to get that one on tonight. No One Knows. I'm George Evans, just about to step on out. It's been a pleasure as always. I will see you again soon. Don't leave, though. There's more music ahead. There's some music lined up from Lake Street Dive, from Dire Straits, Harry Styles, too. And before I go, something new from the Womack Sisters.
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Happy Friday. 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

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And now Rilo Kiley, here's Breaking Up.

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On air, online, and always commercial free.